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0: Peter Frampton, live, baby, I love your way. And I do love the way you listen to 99.7 Classic Rock. All you folks are amazing. Before that, we had Rush with Tom Sawyer. And out of the four nights that Rush did in L.A., third night, they played Moving Pictures in its entirety, which has Tom Sawyer on it. And I had teased you a little bit ago about the Morning Rush with Mike Pesto having another week for you to qualify to win tickets to go see Rush in October up in the Shark Tank, which is in San Jose. Overnight accommodations, $500 Visa gift card. And all you got to do is listen to the Morning Rush with Mike Pesto. He's going to play a little game with you this week where I guess he plays a section of a song and then you've got to finish the next few words or something like that. So check out the Morning Rush with Mike Pesto Monday through Friday, 6 to 10, right here on 99.7 Classic Rock for your chance to win tickets to go see Rush in San Jose in October. That's pretty cool. I've got some Guns N' Roses, Billy Squire, and some Def Leppard coming up next.
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2: Let's try and stay cool out there this weekend. Hello, South Valley. The first real heat wave of the year is underway. Heat advisories for the valley floor, nothing but sunshine, highs well above 100 into next week. Clear overnight with lows in the low to mid 60s and not much change early next week, but we'll keep triple digits each day through Wednesday at least. With the Central Valley's most accurate forecast, I'm KC24 Chief Meteorologist AJ Fox.
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0: 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Guns N' Roses finishing up a 3 in a row with Knocking on Heaven's Door, which is actually a Bob Dylan song. And we also had Billy Squire with My Kind of Lover. Def Leppard with Animal off of their 4th studio LP, Hysteria. If you like Def Leppard and Guns N' Roses, you're going to love Denim & Leather every Saturday night at 11 p.m. after Alice's Attic. 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In fact, I've got some Def Leppard on my show tonight. From the second LP, Stuff You Don't Hear on the Radio. That's what Denim & Leather is really all about. And it's here on 99.7 Classic Rock. 40-minute Classic Rock Block starting off next with a band that will be on tonight's show, but not this song that's playing.
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Primal Magnetism LP with the Scorpions. That's the Sioux. Just started a 40-minute classic rock block, and I look at the clock, and I got to get out of here. I'm back at 8 o'clock for Denim and Leather. Hope to see you on the Viking ship as we explore the world of hard and heavy rock. And don't forget, tomorrow morning, it starts all over again with the Morning Rush with Mike Pesto at 6, Jonas at 10, the Blazies at 3, Alice Cooper's at 6 p.m. I'm Viking Dave. Until we meet again, skulls, I leave you with Kansas. Gary.

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1: Way to go, Bill, Dale, Bob and Visalia, John in Exeter, and a first-time ever winner, Chris and Lindsay, on scoring that photo book. Rush at 50, also qualifying for those tickets to see Rush at SAP Center in San Jose, October 15th. 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
1: Way to go, Bill, Dale, Bob and Visalia, John and Exeter, and a first-time ever winner, Chris and Lindsay, on scoring that photo book. Rush at 50, also qualifying for those tickets to see Rush at SAP Center in

0: San Jose, October 15th. And yes, we do have five more last chance chances for you to get qualified for those tickets. 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
1: Way to go, Bill, Dale, Bob and Visalia, John and Exeter, and a first-time ever winner, Chris and Lindsay, on scoring that photo book. Rush at 50, also qualifying for those tickets to see Rush at SAP Center in San Jose, October 15th. And yes, we do have five more last chances for you to get qualified for those tickets. 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
2: Hi, this is Pip Piper from Saxon. You're listening to the massive, extraordinary Out There. Bring it on. You're listening to the Denim and Leather.

Oh, yes, my favorite time of the week. That's right. The weekends are awesome. Now, I work all the weekends, but I get to hang out with you. So you and I are getting ready to set sail for a two-hour journey. So grab your boyfriend, grab your girlfriend, grab your favorite libations. Let's get them on ice because it is June and it's starting to heat up. And we're, what, 4 weeks away from Independence Day, America's 250th birthday? Ah, I love America. I really do. But I love you for going on these journeys with me. So, a lot of great music lined up for you this week. We're going to start off the show with a tour that actually happened back in the early 80s. And I think that this band, when they play America, should open every American show with this song.

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0: Nothing Can Break Me. Doro Pesch singing on that song for guitarist Gus G. And he's got a new LP coming out. Gus G at one time played for Ozzy on one LP. We had Ozzy, I Don't Know, great song. And then a double shot from Def Leppard, who opened up for Ozzy both on the Blizzard of Oz and the Diary of a Madman tour on different parts. I never got to see them on that, but that's pretty cool. And we had another Hit and Run. And then Hello America, and I think that they should play that song every time that they're in America. Start your night, every night, saying Hello America, great song. When they played that over in England, it fell very, very flat, but it is what it is, and I think it should be played here. All right, we had 19 minutes and 25 seconds of music in that first segment, so let's get out of here and come back for segment number two.
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2: 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And yes, we do have five more last chance chances for you to get qualified for those tickets. Your first of those last chance chances coming up at 7:20 Monday morning.
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0: Here we are starting another segment of kick-ass hard and heavy rock, because remember, denim and leather rise all together. It is always you that sets the spirit free as you go on these weekly journeys. 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And if you're here from beginning to end, I absolutely appreciate it. 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Let us know what you think about the show and make a suggestion and hear your song on the radio, which is always a cool thing. All right, as we come and start another segment of exploring the world of hard and heavy rock, I've got some new music. This is a solo artist by the name of Jared James Nichols. The song is Let's Go.

0: Denim and Leather, taking you down to the Hollywood Boulevard with Junkyard doing Hollywood. Thin Lizzy, Hollywood, Down on Your Luck, a good song. And America, in the most part, only knows Thin Lizzy for Jailbreak and The Boys Are Back in Town, but that's a really good song right there. Dirty Looks, It's Not the Way, Is It? We had Hardline, Taking Me Down. Are You Taking Me Down? Turn Me Up, and Let's Rock Harder and Longer every week here on Denim and Leather. New music from Jared James Nichols, Let's Go. 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All right, I'm going to bounce out of here, get something to wet my whistle. And how about we meet back for the next segment, which is the Hard and Heavy segment.
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0: 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All right, third segment, first hour. I like to shift gears and show you the other side of the world of hard and heavy rock, because there are different sides. I mean, thrash metal from the 1980s is not thrash nowadays. I mean, we got metalcore and you got all kinds of different stuff. But this is when I step on the accelerator and tip my hat to my brothers and sisters that want to go harder and longer. In fact, let's do some East Coast old school thrash. Has anybody got the time?

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0: Gentleman Leather, who made who from AC/DC to finish this segment. Before that, you had some new music from the Kings of Thrash, Bullets Ready, Great White with Fast Road. That's got to be probably the heaviest Great White song there is. Brand new music from Armored Saint, Every Man, Any Man. I love Armored Saint. You guys should know that. But yeah, let me know what you think about the new music. And we started off the segment with some East Coast Anthrax. Thrash Got the Time. Anthrax should have some new music out real soon. They've been talking about it. And look at how we went from Anthrax to AC/DC. All in that one segment. See, it wasn't all hard and heavy. All right, music lovers, I'm going to take a real quick break. Hour number one is done. So go get your girlfriend, your wife, your boyfriend, your husband, your friends, whoever you may be with, or maybe up by yourself. Get up, get that fresh libation, and let's meet back here with a fresh lighter so we can show you the other side of the world of hard and heavy rock.
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3: 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And here he is cracking the whip, Viking Dave.
0: Oh yeah, starting hour number two of Denim and Leather, where you and I get to explore the world of hard and heavy rock every single weekend right here on 99.7 Classic Rock, Saturday nights at 11 p.m. after Alice's Attic. And then again, Sunday nights at 8 p.m. for a two-hour journey of great music from back in the day. And I will throw in some new favorites, some new stuff that I've been turned on to. Hope you always like it. And remember, everybody's got a voice on this show. So if there's something you want to hear or something you don't like that I'm playing, let me know at VikingDaveShows

0: 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You can also follow us on social media if you're on social media at Viking Dave Shows. It's real easy to get a hold of us, and I do encourage you to follow us on social media because I do like to give tickets away to shows when I can get those tickets. So always a good thing. I mean, we've had all kinds of people through the years score amazing tickets to shows that aren't even here in this area. So it is what it is. But I do know this. We start hour number two. So I hope you are firmly in your seat. Oar is in your hand. No splinters allowed. Let's get ready to set sail as we show you the other side of the world of hard and heavy rock. You got your lighter?
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0: Denim and Leather giving you two tickets to the Afterglow. That's new music from the band Frontline. Let me know what you think about the new music at VikingDaveShows@gmail.com. And then we had Sabotage, Beyond the Doors of the Dark. Love Sabotage. Really waiting for them to do a North American tour. We know that they're doing European stuff, and then they disband and they get ready for Trans-Siberian Orchestra. Some of the guys go do the East Coast and some of the guys do the West Coast, but I would like to see a Sabotage North American tour. That would be awesome. Brand new music from lead singer of Iron Maiden, Bruce Dickinson, off of his solo LP. That is The Tears of the Dragon. And then we went over to Germany and hung out with the Scorpions. When the Smoke is Going Down, love the Scorpions and would like to see them do some North American shows. But the residencies dates just have a tendency to gravitate for some of these bands. Go to Vegas, the all-destination Vegas. But yeah, it is what it is. All right, music lovers, something you want to hear on a ballad salad or just any part of the show, VikingDaveShows@gmail.com. You can also hit me up on social media at VikingDaveShows. Segment number one of hour number two is done. So let's take a quick break, and we keep coming and coming and coming and coming.
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0: Oh yeah, here we go. Another segment of kick-ass, hard, and heavy rock. It's Denim and Leather.

are putting out good music, or the newer bands that love that sound and are carrying the torch of the music that we all grew up listening to. So you can't go wrong with a show like this. I'm thankful you're here. You got something you want to hear on an upcoming show, VikingDaveShows@gmail.com. Social media is VikingDaveShows. Now, this band that's going to start off this segment has just gotten done doing 4 nights down in L.A., and the reviews are amazing. I still don't know if I'm going to go see them, but everybody's enjoying what they're doing and paying the price to see them. It's Rush. It's live. It's Distant Early Warning.

0: Denim and Leather chasing the dragons, and we killed them. That was Dream Evil here on Denim and Leather. We also had Her Black Wings from Danzig, music from The Killer Dwarfs, Dirty Weapons, and then we had my favorite three-piece Canadian band back together again, minus Neil, obviously, but Alex and Getty back doing it, and that was live, Distant Early Warning. Big Rush fan, up to a certain point. I didn't really care for Roll the Bones and Moving Forward. There were a few hit and misses. I'm an early Rush guy. Everybody's got their little thing, but Rush, my favorite three-piece Canadian band. Don't know that I need to see them, but I would love to see Triumph again, okay? 83 US Festivals when I saw them. Would like to see them one more time, and they're doing it with, you know, extra guys in the band, but it is what it is, and just like this show, it is what it is. Every week, you never know what I'm going to do. It's kind of a roll of the dice. I take all these different genres, I throw them in a blender, and it comes out Denim and Leather. We are finished with this segment. We have one more segment to go on your weekly journey. And what will your instrumental of the week be this week?
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0: All right, Denim and Leather, continuing our weekly journey with just a little bit of time. It's the last segment, so it's time for your instrumental of the week, and it is from Vicious Rumors. 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

Constant Motion from my favorite progressive metal band, Dream Theater, a really good LP right there, and that is a title track. We also had a double shot from Vicious Rumors, Soldiers of the Night, and then your instrumental of the week was Invader. Hey, I've got to get out of here. It is that time. I crammed in a whole bunch of music. Thank you so much for going on these weekly journeys. Suggestions for upcoming shows, VikingDaveShows@gmail.com. Social media is VikingDaveShows. Follow me. I'll follow you back and let me know what you want to hear on the show or what you don't want to hear on the show. Either way, reach out, follow us. That would be awesome. And hey, we're getting closer to Independence Day. So God bless. Listen to the best music you possibly can until we meet again, which will be in 7 days. I love my country. I am proud to be a rocker and honored to have you on these weekly journeys with me. I'm Viking Dave. Until we meet again, skull. And I'm leaving you with some Iron Maiden because it's 2 minutes to midnight. See ya.

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1: Way to go, Bill, Dale, Bob and Visalia, John in Exeter, and a first-time ever winner, Chris and Lindsay, on scoring that photo book. Rush at 50, also qualifying for those tickets to see Rush at SAP Center in San Jose, October 15th. And yes, we do have five more last chance chances for you to get qualified for those tickets. 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
1: Way to go, Bill, Dale, Bob and Visalia, John and Exeter, and a first-time ever winner, Chris and Lindsay, on scoring that photo book. Rush at 50, also qualifying for those tickets to see Rush at SAP Center in San Jose, October 15th. And yes, we do have five more last chance chances for you to get qualified for those tickets. 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
1: Way to go, Bill, Dale, Bob and Visalia, John in Exeter, and a first-time ever winner, Chris and Lindsay, on scoring that photo book. Rush at 50, also qualifying for those tickets to see Rush at SAP Center in San Jose, October 15th. And yes, we do have five more last chance chances for you to get qualified for those tickets. Your first of those last chance chances coming up at 7:20 Monday morning.
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1: Way to go, Bill, Dale, Bob and Visalia, John and Exeter, and a first-time ever winner, Chris and Lindsay, on scoring that photo book. Rush at 50, also qualifying for those tickets to see Rush at SAP Center in San Jose, October 15th. And yes, we do have five more last chance chances for you to get qualified for those tickets. 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

0: 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And this. And this. And this. Any questions?
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1: Way to go, Bill, Dale, Bob and Visalia, John and Exeter, and a first-time ever winner, Chris and Lindsay, on scoring that photo book. Rush at 50, also qualifying for those tickets to see Rush at SAP Center in San Jose, October 15th. And yes, we do have five more last chance chances for you to get qualified for those tickets. Your first of those last chance chances coming up at 7:20 Monday morning.
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1: Way to go, Bill, Dale, Bob and Visalia, John in Exeter, and a first-time ever winner, Chris and Lindsay, on scoring that photo book. Rush at 50, also qualifying for those tickets to see Rush at SAP Center in San Jose, October 15th. And yes, we do have five more last chance chances for you to get qualified for those tickets. Your first of those last chance chances coming up at 7:20 Monday morning.
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1: Way to go, Bill, Dale, Bob and Visalia, John in Exeter, and a first-time ever winner, Chris and Lindsay, on scoring that photo book. Rush at 50, also qualifying for those tickets to see Rush at SAP Center in San Jose, October 15th. And yes, we do have five more last chances for you to get qualified for those tickets. 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
1: Way to go, Bill, Dale, Bob and Visalia, John in Exeter, and a first-time ever winner, Chris and Lindsay, on scoring that photo book. Rush at 50, also qualifying for those tickets to see Rush at SAP Center in San Jose, October 15th. And yes, we do have five more last chance chances for you to get qualified for those tickets. Your first of those last chance chances coming up at 7:20 Monday morning.
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1: Way to go, Bill, Dale, Bob and Visalia, John in Exeter, and a first-time ever winner, Chris and Lindsay, on scoring that photo book. Rush at 50, also qualifying for those tickets to see Rush at SAP Center in San Jose, October 15th. And yes, we do have five more last chances for you to get qualified for those tickets. 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

0: at SAP Center in San Jose, October 15th. And yes, we do have five more last chance chances for you to get qualified for those tickets. 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
1: Way to go, Bill, Dale, Bob and Visalia, John in Exeter, and a first-time ever winner, Chris and Lindsay, on scoring that photo book. 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
1: Way to go, Bill, Dale, Bob and Visalia, John in Exeter, and a first-time ever winner, Chris and Lindsay, on scoring that photo book. Rush at 50, also qualifying for those tickets to see Rush at SAP Center in San Jose, October 15th. And yes, we do have five more last chance chances for you to get qualified for those tickets. Your first of those last chance chances coming up at 7:20 Monday morning.
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1: Way to go, Bill, Dale, Bob and Visalia, John and Exeter, and a first-time ever winner, Chris and Lindsay, on scoring that photo book. Rush at 50, also qualifying for those tickets to see Rush at SAP Center in San Jose, October 15th. 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
1: Way to go, Bill, Dale, Bob and Visalia, John in Exeter, and a first-time ever winner, Chris and Lindsay, on scoring that photo book. Rush at 50, also qualifying for those tickets to see Rush at SAP Center in San Jose, October 15th. And yes, we do have five more last chance chances for you to get qualified for those tickets. Your first of those last chance chances coming up at 7:20 Monday morning.
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1: Way to go, Bill, Dale, Bob and Visalia, John and Exeter, and a first-time ever winner, Chris and Lindsay, on scoring that photo book. Rush at 50 also qualifying for those tickets to see Rush at SAP Center in San Jose, October 15th. And yes, we do have five more last chance chances for you to get qualified for those tickets. Your first of those last chance chances coming up at 7:20 Monday morning.
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99.7 Classic Rock, Mike Pesto with the Morning Rush. So woke up this morning, 4:15, whipped my legs out of bed and every muscle in my lower body. Yesterday was supposed to be a day of rest. Turned into doing every chore around the house I've been putting off. I very rarely say this, but thank goodness it's Monday. I don't have to work around the house today. Another chance to qualify.

Bye for those tickets to see Rush at SAP Center in San Jose coming up October 15th. We'll do it 7:20 this morning, let you know how. At the Soundgarden next, Van Halen now here's Running with the Devil at 6:05 on 99.7 Classic Rock. Good morning.

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0: Rock, Soundgarden, Black Hole Sun, 613. Got the Morning Rush with Mike Pesto on this Monday morning. 101 will be the high in Visalia this afternoon. 67 at the Visalia Fox right now. Yeah, this morning. That was every muscle in my lower body. I was supposed to take the day off yesterday from doing some stuff around the house, but got up, got in my morning routine, looked around, like, yeah, there's a lot of stuff I've been putting off. So got most of that done. Of course, there's always next weekend. Although next weekend, Father's Day weekend, so maybe stuff will get done for me. Yeah, right. All right, so coming up at 7:20 this morning, another chance to get qualified for tickets to see Rush at SAP Center in San Jose. Going to play a brand new game with you this morning.
1: I bet you know how to play this game, don't you?
0: They don't know because it's the first time we played this. It's called Next Three Words. I'm going to play a song for you from Rush. All you have to do is tell me the next three words. Now, you know I'm a big fan of those who wake up early as I do. So, at 7:20 this morning, this is the song you are going to hear. Let me get this set up, and away we go.

0: There it is. They call me what? Now, think about it now. This one's easy, by the way. Have the answer for me at 720 this morning at 1-559-622-1443 and get qualified for those tickets. Last chance this week. Only five more chances to get it done. First chance, 720 this morning.
1: 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There's a hit-and-run reported on East Armona Road at 17th Avenue. And a traffic collision, no injuries on West Lincoln at South Fig. KRC Safety reminds you to slow for the cone zone.
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0: from Mr. Floyd. 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
1: 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Well, you know how my Monday is going. Every muscle in my lower body is screaming at me. But what are we actually celebrating today? That's a much better question. Hit it up. Coming up at 6:29 after George Thorogood. Destroyer's next. Blondie now, one way or another. 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

0: 99.7 Classic Rock, George Thorogood and the Destroyers, Bad to the Bone, 6:29. On this Monday morning, South Valley weather for good today. Let's check out Exeter this go around. 101, the high in Exeter later this afternoon. 68 in Mixter Park right now.
1: What day is it? Monday? Oh.

going on this Monday? Well, today we're celebrating Global Wind Day. I don't think that's the wind they're talking about. I would say a

0: appreciate that, but I don't. I don't know, why'd someone have to go there? Yeah, today is Global Wind Day, and pretty sure they're talking about the wind that turns turbines and windmills and things of that nature. Although, I could be wrong. By the way, we're going to double back on this in just a minute. That angle on it. But this is what proves that we're talking about the other kind of wind today. Today is also Fly a Kite Day. I don't think anyone has ever flown a kite with the wind that comes out of your derriere. Although, I could be wrong. So, check me on that. So, a couple things going on today. One more, possibly saving the best for last if you're a fan of Star Wars. Today is National Kiss a Wookiee Day. That's right. So, if you happen to see Chewbacca walking down the street, first of all, make sure you get a picture or video of that. Just lay one on him. Or is it her? Was it ever established, seriously, in the Star Wars movies, if Chewbacca is a male or a female? And with those creatures, I don't even know what a Chewbacca is. Almost like a Yoda. We don't know what the name of the creature is. We just know that one's name. Maybe they don't have genders. In which case, how do they reproduce? Just questions that Star Wars fans ask themselves every once in a while. And just a few things that we celebrate on this Monday, June 15th.
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2: The heat wave continues. Good morning, South Valley. Happy Monday. After a very hot weekend, the triple digits continue. The heat advisory has been extended to Tuesday night. Sunshine today and plenty of heat. Highs in triple digits. Clear and warm tonight. Overnight lows in the mid-60s. Sunny and hotter for Tuesday. A couple of spots in Kern County might get up to 104. The breezes return midweek, putting us on a cooling trend into Father's Day weekend. Father's Day looks to be pretty normal temperature-wise. For Tulare, expect a high of 101 today, overnight low 67. Lemoore's high 100, overnight low 66 degrees. With the Central Valley's most accurate forecast, I'm KC 24 Chief Meteorologist AJ Fox.
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Happy 75th birthday to Steve Walsh of Kansas, lead singer, retired from Kansas in 2014, and happy birthday.

Kansas in 2014, and happy birthday to him. All right, coming up at 6:46, revisiting the fact that today is Global Wind Day. A little question for you after Queen next. Here's Journey, Don't Stop Believin' on 99.7 Classic Rock.

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0: 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Get ready for the King's Fair. 9 days, 17 hours, 13 minutes, and 35, 34, 33. Yeah, there's a countdown timer right now if you want to count down with me. TheKingsFair.com, and I'm hoping we're going to be out there once again this year. All indications seem to say yes, but we will see what happens when we actually get there. Again, mention that today is Global Wind Day, and yeah, it's really uncalled for, but okay, you got to go there, you got to go there. Speaking of going there, I saw on Friday, today was Global Wind Day, I had a feeling that the rest of the crew were going to have some fun with it, so I looked this up, because I thought this actually was a thing, and it is. In fact, it's up on our Facebook page right now, facebook.com/99.7ClassicRock. There actually is such a thing as the Facebook Fart Club, and it's everything you would think it is and less. If you appreciate passing gas out of your derriere, you get a kick out of that. Well, check out that post. Also, I heard from one of the guys here with the Morning Rush that there actually is a fetish group, if you're interested, on OnlyFans, dedicated to that as well. So if that's your thing, by all means, knock yourself out today.
1: 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There's a hit-and-run reported on East Armona Road at 17th Avenue. And a traffic collision, no injuries on West Lincoln at South Fair. KRC Safety reminds you to slow for the cone zone.

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Dubbing classic rock. Heading back to 2017 for today's Rise of Rock Anthem in the Morning. That's the catalyst for it, with a song from 1971. It all makes sense when we get to it, coming up after AC/DC on the way. Stones next. Here's Alice Cooper. No More Mr. Nice Guy. 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

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Time for our Rise and Rock Anthem of the Morning. As promised, taking you back to 2017. It was on this day, June 15th, 2017, a plaque was seen for the first time in Redditch, England, a plaque that honored the late, great John Bonham of Led Zeppelin. Here's what the plaque says. John Henry Bonham, 1948 to 1980, was born here. Drummer with Led Zeppelin, who sold over 200 million albums. So, for today's Rise and Rock Anthem, the morning, Led Zeppelin, When the Levee Breaks. By the way, if you're a fan of the Beastie Boys and the backbeat sounds a little familiar, yes, they borrowed the backbeat from Led Zeppelin for their song Rhyming and Stealing, which is okay because Led Zeppelin did a little borrowing of their own on this one. Don't know what I'm talking about. We'll get to it after today's Rise and Rock Anthem of the morning. Led Zeppelin, When the Levee Breaks. 7-Eleven on 99.7 Classic Rock.

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Again, if you're a fan of the Beastie Boys, you recognize the backbeat from their song, Rhyming and Stealing, but Led Zeppelin did a little borrowing of their own with that one. That song originally written by and recorded by Kansas Joe McCoy and Memphis Minnie in 1929. In fact, earlier this year, that song was inducted into the Blues

0: Hall of Fame. So congratulations to all involved. I want to send congratulations out to you if you are one of the next to qualify for tickets to see Rush at SAP Center in San Jose. We only have 5 more chances to qualify for these tickets. If you want that chance, that's coming up in less than 7 minutes after Foreigner next.
1: 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There's a hit-and-run reported on East Armona Road at 17th Avenue and a traffic collision, no injuries on West Lincoln at South Fig. KRC Safety reminds you to slow for the cone zone.
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All right, here we go. Last week to qualify for tickets to see Rush at SAP Center in San Jose. Need the next three words in this Rush song.

They call me what? Next three words in the song. If you know them, call me at 1-559-622-1443. Forget about calling number 10. First one through with the correct response. Again, 1-559-622-1443. 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
0: 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There you go. They call me the working man. Congratulations. You are now qualified for those tickets to see Rush at SAP Center in San Jose. 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
4: The heat wave continues. Good morning, South Valley. Happy Monday. After a very hot weekend, the triple digits continue. The heat advisory has been extended to Tuesday night. Sunshine today and plenty of heat. Highs in triple digits, clear and warm tonight. Overnight lows in the mid-60s. Sunny and hotter for Tuesday. A couple of spots in Kern County might get up to 104. The breezes return midweek, putting us on a cooling trend into Father's Day weekend. Father's Day looks to be pretty normal temperature-wise. For Tulare, expect a high of 101 today, overnight low 67. Lemoore's high 100, overnight low 66 degrees. With the Central Valley's most accurate forecast, I'm KC24 Chief Meteorologist AJ Fox.
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Speaking of Rush, they just wrapped up the first leg of their 50-something tour with Kia Forum. We have a great post about it on their socials as well, which we'll get to. Another load of Dirty Laundry coming up at 7:50 after Cheap Trick next. 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

0: 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Speaking of venues, concert venues, time to hit Wash on this. That's a wrap on leg one of Rush's 50-something tour. Four dates at the Kia Forum in Southern California. Just wrapped that up on Saturday. Here's what they posted on their socials after that final show ended. Thank you from the bottom of our hearts for making this week so effing amazing. It's not a self-edit, by the way. It's a self-edit. I didn't edit it. It's E-F-F-I-N. Whoosh. Amazing. For embracing Annika Nillis and Lauren so profoundly. Amy Mann for joining us on Time Stand Still in tribute to Neil. To you, our fans, your steadfast support is what has made this a reality. We are forever grateful. Hashtag Rush Fans Rule. See you in Mexico City next, which is the next stop on their tour. Of course, you know they'll be at SAP Center in San Jose October 15th. Only four more chances to get qualified for those tickets for that show as well. Another chance coming up at 7:20 tomorrow morning.
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0: Hampton Avenue, 264 at J Street, 41 southbound just south of Shaw, and 41 southbound just north of Barstow, and 168 just east of Oakview, that's east of Fryant, a solo vehicle off the road. KRC Safety reminds you to slow for the cone zone.
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Congratulations to Guy and Vincel. You're calling from Hanford. Qualify for those tickets to see Rush at SAP Center in San Jose earlier this hour. 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

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Have to talk about what we posted up on Facebook and Instagram this past weekend, because it seems everybody's talking about it. So we'll get to it. Come up at 8:13 after Tom Petty next. Toto right now, here's Hold the Line on 99.7 Classic Rock.

0: 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Well, back down, 8:12. You got the morning rush with Mike Pesto. Muscles still aching a bit after all the work I did yesterday. So much for a day off. Day before, my wife and I actually got out to a wedding reception at Merriman Station. Great venue. Historic venue. If you've not been out there for a while, love what they've done with that place. But on the way out there, on 198, past the old Sequoia Auto Theater sign, and noticed it had been recently painted in colors that resemble something that borrows from In-N-Out Burgers. I don't know, maybe they're putting in a new In-N-Out Burger. But I posted the picture that night, and thank you to everyone who got a chance to look at it. Tons of folks have shared that picture as well, and everyone's speculating as to what it means. I don't think they're putting it in and out there, although if they do plant two palm trees across, then we know I'm wrong in that. But the whole middle section's gone. The arrow's still there, everything else. If you haven't seen the picture, it's up on our Facebook and Instagram. Everyone is speculating. I've yet to have anyone say definitively they know exactly what's going on. It was painted for a reason, by someone. You wouldn't invest the time, effort, energy, and money, obviously, into painting that unless it's going to be meaning something. Are they reconstructing the drive-in? Is something else going on there? If you know, please give me a call because, again, rampant speculation on our socials, but nothing definitive. 1-559-622-1443 if you know.
1: 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Watch out for accidents at Avenue 264 at J Street, 41 southbound just south of Shaw, and 41 southbound just north of Barstow, and 168 just east of Oakview. That's east of Fry at a solo vehicle off the road. KRC Safety reminds you to slow for the cone zone.
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Mentioned that wedding that my wife and I went to, the reception at Merriman Station this past weekend. A little observation from that reception to share with you coming up.

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0: 99.7 Classic Rock, Aerosmith. Dude, looks like a lady. 826. Got Mike Pesto with the Morning Rush when I wasn't doing way too much work around the house this past weekend. Saturday, actually. My wife and I got out to a wedding. The wedding was at St. Mary's in Visalia, but the reception was at Merriman Station. Great venue. I've not been out there in a few years. And they're not saying anything to get me to say this, but it just is a great venue, historic venue there, if you've not been in a while. A couple takeaways, though, from the reception itself. Wedding was beautiful, as was the reception. But I couldn't help but notice two things. One, I thought was incredible. The best man, I've never seen this done at a wedding, and the 100 or so weddings I've probably been to over the years. Before he gave his speech, he actually had a prayer. And I thought that was so cool. Just a blessing for the bride and groom, which was perfect and went into some great stories about the groom, which was also appreciated and revealed as much as he could. Even said, there's only so much I can get into. So appreciated that. But I did notice one thing in particular, and I've not noticed this at a wedding before. Every single person who gave their speech had their phone in their hand and almost reading directly from the phone. That's how times have changed. I don't know if they get a little help from ChatGPT to come up with the speech as well, but everyone had the phone in hand. And I get it, being a little nervous in that setting, that situation. I want to make sure you get the words right. You had it constructed in your head, you put it on your phone. I got a kick out of seeing that. Flash back 10, 15 years, you'd never would have seen anyone holding anything giving the speech, although some probably should have back in the day. Just a little observation. Anything that you've noticed in weddings that maybe you've been to recently that weren't the same as they were years ago? Anyone else notice that one as well? Give me a call, 1-559-622-1443.
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2: The heat wave continues. Good morning, South Valley. Happy Monday. After a very hot weekend, the triple digits continue. The heat advisory has been extended to Tuesday night. Sunshine today and plenty of heat. Highs in triple digits, clear and warm tonight. Overnight lows in the mid-60s. Sunny and hotter for Tuesday. A couple of spots in Kern County might get up to 104. The breezes return midweek, putting

0: us on a cooling trend into Father's Day weekend. Father's Day looks to be pretty normal temperature-wise. For Tulare, expect a high of 101 today, overnight low 67. Lemoore's high 100, overnight low 66 degrees. With the Central Valley's most accurate forecast, I'm KC24 Chief Meteorologist AJ Fox.
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99.7 Classic Rock. Congratulations to everyone who's gotten qualified for those tickets to see Rush at SAP Center in San Jose. Just four more chances for it to happen for you for this week. If you haven't heard, I'll let you know how. Coming up in about 7 minutes after Black Sabbath. Next is Blue Oyster Cult, Burning for You on 99.7 Classic Rock.

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99.7 Classic Rock, Black Sabbath, and Paranoid. 8:42. Got the morning rush with Mike Pesto. Congratulations again to Guy in Visalia. Earlier this morning, he figured this one out.

0: They call me what? Well, you know, next three words, the working man. Next three words is the name of the game we're playing every day for the rest of this week to qualify for tickets to see Rush at SAP Center in San Jose. October 15th, the date of that show. Just go ahead and say that now. That's positive thinking. Just put good stuff out there in the environment, world, and comes back to you. That's what they tell me, at least. So, again, October 15th is the show. Hotel De Anza, the stay, $500 Visa gift card you'll get as well. Plus, don't forget about this. Everyone that qualifies, Rush at 50, that picture book that's been out for a while now. You want to qualify? Just four more chances to get it done. And your next chance is coming up at 7:20 tomorrow morning.
1: 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Watch out for accidents at Avenue 264 at J Street, 41 southbound just south of Shaw, and 41 southbound just north of Barstow, and 168 just east of Oakview. That's east of Fryant, a solo vehicle off the road. KRC Safety reminds you to slow for the cone zone.
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Feels so wrong even saying this out loud. Bad enough even thinking it, but with all the work that had to get done around the house Saturday, and mostly yesterday, grateful for the fact that it's Monday. How often do you say that? Scorpions, still loving you on 99.7 Classic Rock.

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And not the fact that it's Monday. I mean, you don't celebrate that. We'll get to what we do celebrate after Supertramp next. 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

0: 99.7 Classic Rock, Supertramp, Breakfast in America, 9:20 on this Monday morning. Not just Monday, but Star Wars fans know we're celebrating something special today. It has nothing to do with the Mandalorian and Grogu. No, not at all. Today we're celebrating National Kiss a Wookiee Day. Of course, going back to that scene, I'd sooner kiss a Wookiee. I could arrange that. By the way, this is not a scene or a picture from the movie, but I found a picture on Facebook that tied in perfectly with what we're celebrating today. It's now a meme up on Instagram and Facebook if you want to check it out. And just a reminder, if you've seen that meme, what is there does hold true. If you do decide to celebrate National Kiss Like a Wookiee Day, celebrate with caution and make sure that Wookiee has had some type of tetanus shot. Rabies, you know, just to be on the safe side. 99.7 Classic Rock.
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4: The heat wave continues. Good morning, South Valley. Happy Monday. After a very hot weekend, the triple digits continue. The heat advisory has been extended to Tuesday night. Sunshine today and plenty of heat. Highs in triple digits. Clear and warm tonight. Overnight lows in the mid-60s. Sunny and hotter for Tuesday. A couple of spots in Kern County might get up to 104. The breezes return midweek, putting us on a cooling trend into Father's Day weekend. Father's Day looks to be pretty normal temperature-wise. For Tulare, expect a high of 101 today, overnight low 67. Lemoore's high 100, overnight low 66 degrees. With the Central Valley's most accurate forecast, I'm KC24 Chief Meteorologist AJ Fox.
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Tomorrow morning, more qualifying for those tickets to see Rush at SAP Center in San Jose. Plus, you may have heard about that super El Nino now bearing down on us. What does that mean, anyway? Going to find out from KC24's AJ Fox, their chief meteorologist, on the phone with us. Breaking it all down. We'll do that tomorrow morning. Jonah's up next as we're moving through more than 40 minutes. Classic Rock Black rolling right now. Guns N' Roses next. Stones right now. Here's Miss You on 99.7 Classic Rock.

0: journey any way you want it. Well, with a little patience, we'll be out of the triple digits.
1: Yeah, midweek.
0: Hey, morning, I'm Jonah Dennis-Hamilton. Hope you had a great weekend. You got to get on your feet now with David Bowie on 99.7.

Leonard Skinnerd. You know, life would be so much easier if we wore name tags more often, right? Well, she's got hers on every Jefferson Starship Freedom at Point Zero album label, Jane, on 99.7 Classic Rock That Rocks.

0: Ozzy Osbourne on 99.7 Classic Rock. You know, he was into the idea of being turned into an interactive avatar that can converse. Yeah, it's kind of his way of staying around for the fans. And yeah, one is in the works. Of course, some fans are calling it a cash grab, which really doesn't sit well with son Jack and wife Sharon. And you know how Sharon can get. She got a little upset. Hey, it was Ozzy, though. You know, it seems like this would be the perfect kind of thing, knowing him. I hope it all works out. Hey, I'm Jonah. Hear how Bon Jovi is wanted, dead or alive, coming up next.
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5: The heat wave continues. Good morning, South Valley. Happy Monday. After a very hot weekend, the triple digits continue. The heat advisory has been extended to Tuesday night. Sunshine today and plenty of heat. Highs in triple digits. Clear and warm tonight. Overnight lows in the mid-60s. Sunny and hotter for Tuesday. A couple of spots in Kern County might get up to 104. The breezes return midweek, putting us on a cooling trend into Father's Day weekend. Father's Day looks to be pretty normal temperature-wise. For Tulare, expect a high of 101 today, overnight low 67. Lemoore's high 100, overnight low 66 degrees. With the Central Valley's most accurate forecast, I'm KC 24 Chief Meteorologist AJ Fox.
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0: Queen on 99.7 Classic Rock. We are the champions. Well, it could happen for the USA at the World Cup. Right now, we're sitting right at the top and back at work Monday. And you got such a great warm-up this morning with the Morning Rush. More qualifying for that Classic Rock road trip to San Jose to see Rush in October. Yeah, it's their reunion, and they are having a blast playing like a different show every night. Check Mike Pesto out all week around 7:20 so you can qualify. Oh, and every qualifier gets the photo book Rush at 50. So historic. And I'm Jonah. 40-minute classic rock blocks ready with Guns N' Roses and a Led Zeppelin masterpiece.
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Guns and roses and what we need, some patience. 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Now, waiting to get through this heat advisory. 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

Shoot to Thrill, Brian Johnson and AC/DC kicking off our 11 o'clock hour. 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

one of those ooh baby songs. 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

0: Tom Petty and the Heartbreakers on 99.7 Classic Rock. And no surprise what happened at our box office over the weekend, as Steven Spielberg is back with the sci-fi drama Disclosure Day. And it's $44 million that it made. It was the fifth highest opening for him ever, and his film company, Ambien's biggest ever. So you know what that did? It sank two films down by 70%. Scary Movie and Masters of the Universe slipped to number 3 and number 5. So that leaves Obsession, which is doing great in second place, and Back Rooms at number 3. And we're back at work together. I'm Jonah with Joan Jett. Next.
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7: The heat wave continues. Good morning, South Valley. Happy Monday. After a very hot weekend, the triple digits continue. The heat advisory has been extended to Tuesday night. Sunshine today and plenty of heat. Highs in triple digits. Clear and warm tonight. Overnight lows in the mid-60s. Sunny and hotter for Tuesday. A couple of spots in Kern County might get up to 104. The breezes return midweek, putting us on a cooling trend into Father's Day weekend. Father's Day looks to be pretty normal temperature-wise. For Tulare, expect a high of 101 today, overnight low 67. Lemoore's high 100, overnight low 66 degrees. With the Central Valley's most accurate forecast, I'm KC24 Chief Meteorologist AJ Fox.
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0: 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And celebrate if you're an optimist, because not only do you have a happier, more hopeful outlook on life, it may keep your mind healthier in a big way. Now, Harvard studied 9,000 seniors over the age of 70 and found that optimism equaled a 15% better chance of avoiding dementia. So all you need is a little optimism. And happy early birthday to an artist who has a pretty good optimistic outlook on life. Paul McCartney celebrates 84 this week. And hear him coming up with the Beatles in a 40-minute classic rock block after Great White.
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great White, starting off a 40-minute free ride for your back at work Monday. And happy birthday this week to Paul McCartney, who plays keyboards and bass on this one and does backing vocals. 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

Billy Squire in the dark in a 40-minute free ride while you work in Porterville. 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

He sure loved his guitar and playing it. Stevie Ray Vaughan. Hi, I'm Jonah. I hope your Monday's going great so far. Keeping the energy up with Brian Johnson and AC/DC on 99.7 Classic Rock That Rocks.

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0: 99.7 Classic Rock. Boy, we've got this heat advisory on until tomorrow night. And some people are looking toward what's to come, you know, the super El Nino. Well, our KC meteorologist, AJ Fox, sees things a little differently. And he's on our Facebook with his comment. But you got to hear what he really has to say about El Nino with Mike Pesto tomorrow morning, 6:45 and 8:45. And I'm Jonah. Oh, yeah, he's going to update us on today's weather coming up. And then it's Journey.
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3: More triple digits. Good afternoon, South Valley, and happy Monday. It was obviously hot Saturday and Sunday, and the triple digits just keep it coming. The heat advisory has been extended to Tuesday night. Sunny and hot, obviously, for today with highs in triple digits. Clear and warm tonight. Overnight lows in the mid-60s. Sunny and hotter for Tuesday by a little, still triple digits, but nothing extreme. The breezes return midweek. Temperatures will start getting cooler for the latter half of this week. Father's Day will be close to normal for mid-June. That means low 90s. For Porterville, expect an overnight low of 67, Tuesday's high 101. Hanford's overnight low 66, and on Tuesday, 102 degrees. With the Central Valley's most accurate forecast, I'm KC24 Chief Meteorologist AJ Fox.
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0: Red Hot Chili Peppers for your hot Monday on 99.7 Classic Rock. And hey, you know what's back this week? More qualifying for that Classic Rock road trip to San Jose to see Rush in October. Yeah, it's their reunion and they are having a blast playing like a different show every night. Now check Mike Pesto out all week around 7:20 so you can qualify. Oh, and every qualifier gets the photo book Rush at 50. And I'm Jonah. A 40-minute classic rock block is coming up with a couple of California bands, Greg Kinn and Van Halen, on the way.
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I gotta love our California band. 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And here comes LA's Van Halen, a 99.7 classic rock that rocks.

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0: 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And this. And this. And this. Any questions?
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John Mellencamp, and one of his songs that he really had to fight his record company to let him do his way. And either I'm Jonah with a lot of energy from Janis Joplin and Big Brother on 99.7 Classic Rock that rocks.

0: 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And this. And this. And this. 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

0: Aerosmith on 99.7 Classic Rock and back in the saddle. You know, a lot of grown up Americans are still dependent on their parents, at least economically. Now, just reading this in USA Today, and it's not too surprising that 72% of those under 30 are dependent, but over half of the millennials and over a third of Gen Xers who are 45 to 61 are dependent to some degree. So if you're a baby boomer parent, you know that you're glad to help out. Hopefully. Hey, I'm Jonah. The Boomers in ZZ Top did a great song in 1983. Hear it next.
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5: More triple digits. Good afternoon, South Valley, and happy Monday. It was obviously hot Saturday and Sunday, and the triple digits just keep a coming. The heat advisory has been extended to Tuesday night. Sunny and hot, obviously, for today with highs in triple digits. Clear and warm tonight. Overnight lows in the mid-60s. Sunny and hotter for Tuesday by a little, still triple digits, but nothing extreme. The breezes return midweek. Temperatures will start getting cooler for the latter half of this week. Father's Day will be close to normal for mid-June. That means low 90s. For Porterville, expect an overnight low of 67, Tuesday's high 101. Hanford's overnight low 66, and on Tuesday, 102 degrees. With the Central Valley's most accurate forecast, I'm KC24 Chief Meteorologist AJ Fox.
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0: Alice in Chains on 99.7 Classic Rock, and hope you're staying energized. Mondays can be challenging. Oh, but some challenges are just what you need, like playing along in the morning with Mike Pesto to win our Classic Rock road trip to San Jose to see Rush. I qualify this week at 7:20 again, but this time it's by knowing your Rush lyrics. And when you qualify, you get that cool photo book about one of the greatest rock stories ever, Rush at 50. And then, of course, you're in the running to see the show. And I'm Jonah. Gotcha 40-minute classic rock block on the way. Kick it off with Supertramp, then Thin Lizzy.
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Supertramp from Breakfast in America and Goodbye Stranger, starting off a 40-minute free ride for your Back at Work Monday. 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

Getting a little jingle jangle in the pocket there from the Pretenders. And you're in a 40-minute free ride with me, Jonah, and another one of those Joe Walsh songs with great riffs on 99.7. 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

Holy Diver, that's Dio. Hey, let's take a look at how new movies did at the box office over the weekend. Coming up after REO Speedwagon and Nazareth on 99.7 Classic Rock.

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0: Nazareth Hair of the Dog on 99.7 Classic Rock. And no surprise what happened at our box office over the weekend, as Steven Spielberg is back with the sci-fi drama Disclosure Day. And it's $44 million that it made. It was the fifth highest opening for him ever, and his film company, Ambien's biggest ever. So you know what that did? It sank two films down by 70%. Scary Movie and Masters of the Universe slipped to number three and number five. So that leaves Obsession, which is doing great in second place, and Back Rooms at number three. And I'm Jonah, one to really get you on your feet from Van Halen. It's next.
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4: More triple digits. Good afternoon, South Valley, and happy Monday. It was obviously hot Saturday and Sunday, and the triple digits just keep a-coming. The heat advisory has been extended to Tuesday night. Sunny and hot, obviously, for today with highs in triple digits. Clear and warm tonight, overnight lows in the mid-60s. Sunny and hotter for Tuesday by a little, still triple digits, but nothing extreme. The breezes return midweek. Temperatures will start getting cooler for the latter half of this week. Father's Day will be close to normal for mid-June. That means low 90s. For Porterville, expect an overnight low of 67, Tuesday's high 101. Hanford's overnight low 66, and on Tuesday, 102 degrees. With the Central Valley's most accurate forecast, I'm KC24 Chief Meteorologist AJ Fox.
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0: Steph Leppard on 99.7 Classic Rock. That's heat advisories on until tomorrow, triple digits, and then, ooh, cooling to 99. You know, and some people are looking toward what's to come, you know, the super El Nino. Our KC meteorologist, AJ Fox, sees things a little differently, and he's on our Facebook with his comment. But you got to hear what he really has to say about El Nino with Mike Pesto tomorrow morning, 6:45 and 8:45. And I'm Jonah. Gonna shake it up with the Cars next, kicking off a 40-minute classic rock block.
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The car shaking you into a 40-minute free ride into the Blazy Show coming up at 3. I'm Jonah Denz-Hamilton. We'll have some more fun tomorrow at 2 for Tuesday. 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

0: 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Blazy Show kicking off with Rush this afternoon. And a big reminder, do not give up on your chances to get qualified for our Classic Rock road trip to see them live in October at the SAP in San Jose with free hotel, $500 gift card. That chance again tomorrow morning, the Morning Rush with Mike Pesto right here on 99.7 Classic Rock. Well, let's get to the winners from over the weekend. The New York Knicks came from behind again on Saturday night against the San Antonio Spurs to win Game 5 and the championship.
1: 5 seconds remaining. Fox to Wemby. Wemby tries a three, puts it up, off the mark. Ananobi to rebound. It's over! It's over! Knicks fans, this is not a dream. Your long, long wait has ended. Go ahead and cry. After 53 years, the Knicks are finally NBA champions once again.
0: So many Knicks fans in San Antonio, it almost sounded like a home game when they won. Carolina Hurricanes beat the Las Vegas Knights in Game 6 last night to win the Stanley Cup.
1: Total team effort and a shutout. The Carolina Hurricanes have won the Stanley Cup for the second time.
0: And the USA beat Paraguay 4-0 on Friday night to score 3 points in World Cup play. That's also the most goals they've ever scored in a World Cup match.
2: The Americans are here in their home country,
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0: The United States will play Australia in the early match on Friday, live from Seattle. And even though a lot of Americans aren't into soccer, it really helps when Team USA is a winner. 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

Blaze the show, rocking the end of a Monday workday and the heat advisory not ending until tomorrow. Stay hydrated. 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
1: Hey, thanks for being with me on The Blazer Show. I don't know if you checked out any of that White House UFC stuff that was going on last night. It was on Paramount Plus. I wanted to look up the numbers, and it says the UFC's debut on Paramount Plus was a massive viewership and streaming success, drawing record-breaking numbers, nearly 5 million views, and it registered over 7.1 million global households. Well, if you wish there were even more sporting events at the White House this summer, hold on to your trucker hat.
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5: 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In the South Valley, two vehicles tied up at Road 112 at Avenue 144, Tipton. Up north, multiple collisions. Semi versus tree on the Avenal Cutoff Road at Nevada Avenue, west of Stratford. Vehicle in the San Joaquin River at northbound 99 at the river. Solo vehicle versus tree on Granite Creek Lane at Aubrey Road. That's traffic. I'm Mike O'Neill.
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0: 99.7 Classic Rock. Good afternoon, The Blaze's Show. I don't know if you're checking out the World Cup action or not. Sometimes I like to have the games on in the background. But if the games make you yawn, here is comedian Tom Rhodes on what to do next time you watch.
1: And if you're an American and you have a hard time enjoying soccer, here's a little tip for you to enjoy it. When a soccer match is on television, turn the sound all the way down and put on the theme song to Benny Hill over and over. And then everybody running around aimlessly kind of makes a little bit more sense.
0: Try it out.
2: 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In the South Valley, two vehicles tied up Route 112 at Avenue 144 Tipton. Multiple collisions up north. Two vehicles on westbound 180 just west of 99 Fresno. A semi versus a tree on the Avenal Cutoff Road at Nevada Avenue west of Stratford. Vehicle in the San Joaquin River at northbound 99 at the river. Solo vehicle versus a tree on Granite Creek Lane at Aubrey Road. That's traffic. I'm Mike O'Neill.
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4: More triple digits. Good afternoon, South Valley, and happy Monday. It was obviously hot Saturday and Sunday, and the triple digits just keep a coming. The heat advisory has been extended to Tuesday night. Sunny and hot, obviously, for today with highs in triple digits. Clear and warm tonight. Overnight lows in the mid-60s. Sunny and hotter for Tuesday by a little, still triple digits, but nothing extreme. The breezes return midweek. Temperatures will start getting cooler for the latter half of this week. Father's Day will be close to normal for mid-June. That means low 90s. For Porterville, expect an overnight low of 67, Tuesday's high 101. Hanford's overnight low 66, and on Tuesday, 102 degrees. With the Central Valley's most accurate forecast, I'm KC24 Chief Meteorologist, AJ Fox.
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1: Rumors spreading around in that Texas town about the shack outside the game. You know what I'm talking about. 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They got a lot of nice girls.

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1: This is not headline news. The New York Knicks won the NBA championship. The big winner was the city of New York. The big loser was everyone tired of seeing Taylor Swift at big sporting events. Many New Yorkers are saying, maybe now it's the Jets' turn. We'll take that bet, said DraftKings. Elon Musk is now a trillionaire. But remember, after taxes, that comes to still $1 trillion. Thanks, loopholes. And Dolly Parton has released her own coffee brand called Cup of Amber.

0: ambition. Wouldn't that be better as cups of ambition? This is not headline news for the Blazer Show. 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Well, thank you once again, Alter Ego News Guy. All right, coming up in 10 minutes, just to put into perspective how long ago it was the last time the New York Knicks had won a championship. I'll play the rock song that went to number one that year. It was a great rock album. Stick around.
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1: It's over. Knick fans, this is not a dream. Your long, long wait has ended. After 53 years, the Knicks are finally NBA champions once again.
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Knicks winning over the weekend, and it's been so long since they had won a championship. Let me put that into perspective. This song went to number one on the charts, a great rock album, Grand Funk Railroad, the title track from We're an American Band on The Blasey Show.

0: Lazy Show, Grand Funk Railroad, the title track from We're an American Band. The single went to number one on the charts back in 1973, and that was the last time the New York Knicks had won the NBA championship. And, of course, they did it again over the weekend. And to make it even more current, Billy Corgan recently interviewed Todd Rundgren. It's up on YouTube, and they discuss the production of that song and that album.
1: 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In the South Valley, multiple collisions. 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Still working the two vehicles tied up at Road 112 at Avenue 144 at Tipton. And up north, looking good for your drive currently. That's traffic. I'm Mike O'Neill.
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Lazy Show, dangerously close to the end of a Monday workday. Oh, we're making it through it, along with the heat, too. This is the Lazy Show. 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
1: It's the Blasey Show. Hey, did you jump on any of that SpaceX stock? On Friday, Elon Musk's space and AI company debuted on the public markets in the largest initial public offering in history, with the rocket company's valuation surpassing $2 trillion. And for employees who held onto their shares, more than 4,000 will be new millionaires. Everybody knows Elon's a trillionaire. I saw my grandma buy 100 shares. I said, hey, Nana, you're shooting for the stars. She told me she was doing it so I could live on Mars. Thank you, Granny. SpaceX minions have also struck it rich, from the guy who wrote code to the guy who dug a ditch. They made money like they never ever seen, so they bought a Cybertruck and they moved to Abilene. Texas, that is. No state tax. And remember to sell that stock before we all get replaced by bots. Because y'all can't come back now. You hear?
2: 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The four-vehicle accident on iDrive at Avenue 184 south of Tulare still an active scene, as is the one. Two vehicles tied up Route 112 at Avenue 144 at Tifton. And up north, vehicles stuck in the dirt of the center divider at southbound 41 at West Mount Whitney Fresno. That's traffic. I'm Mike O'Neill.
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4: More triple digits. Good afternoon, South Valley, and happy Monday. It was obviously hot Saturday and Sunday, and the triple digits just keep it coming. The heat advisory has been extended to Tuesday night. Sunny and hot, obviously, for today with highs in triple digits. Clear and warm tonight. Overnight lows in the mid-60s. Sunny and hotter for Tuesday by a little. Still triple digits, but nothing extreme. The breezes return midweek. Temperatures will start getting cooler for the latter half of this week. Father's Day will be close to normal for mid-June. That means low 90s. For Porterville, expect an overnight low of 67. Tuesday's high 101. Hanford's overnight low 66. And on Tuesday, 102 degrees. With the Central Valley's most accurate forecast, I'm KC24 Chief Meteorologist AJ Fox.
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